0: 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Flo Rida and T-Pain. Low. I am the homie Dola White. I've got requests out of the way for Sierra Goodies. That's coming up. After Warren G and Nate Dogg. This is Regulate.
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0: From Tampa Bay to Sarasota, we're your throwback station, 106.5 The Beat, Sierra Goodies. Dola White hanging with you on this Thursday evening. Got requests on the way for Bell Biv DeVoe, Poison, plus Busta Rhymes. I know what you want coming up as well. Right now, let's talk about getting this money. Starting Monday, we have 9 chances for you to win $1,000 every weekday. So be here Monday morning. All you got to do is listen up for that keyword. When you hear that keyword drop, enter it in on our website just like that. $1,000 could be yours. Like I said, your first chance is coming up Monday morning. So be here Monday morning and listen up for that keyword. Why not you? It could be you. You just got to be here. Just believe.
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J-Lo and Ja Rule, I'm real. Dola White hanging with you on this Thursday evening. I've got requests on the way for Ursha, John, and Luda. Yeah, plus we'll run down the top five songs on this date from 2008. Right now it's

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1: Ursher, John, and Luda, yeah. Dola White hanging with you on this Thursday evening. Got requests on the way for the Fugees, Killing Me Softly, plus Sean Paul, Get Busy, coming up as well. But right now, we got to take it back to 08. These were your top five songs on this date from 2008. These are really good, too. At number five, Ray J, Sexy Can I? And yes, children, Ray J used to sing and not just act a fool. Number four, Plies and Neo, Busted Baby. Number three, Ursher and Young Jeezy, Loving This Club. Number two, Chris Brown, Forever. And the number one song on this date in 2008, probably the biggest song of all of 2008, Lil Wayne, Lollipop. There you go. Your top five from 2008.
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15: The quarterfinals of the World Cup are underway as Argentina continues their quest to become the first repeat champ in over 60 years. Lionel Messi will look to increase his lead in the race for the Golden Boot.

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50 in a club. Dola White hanging with you on this Thursday evening. I've got requests on the way for Kanye, Heartless. Plus, if you got a request, hit me with it. 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

0: 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Yeezy Heartless. Dola White hanging with you on this Thursday evening. Got requests on the way for Aaliyah. Are You That Somebody? Plus Juvenile Slow Motion coming up as well. But right now, let's talk about getting this money. Of course, starting Monday, we have 9 chances every weekday for you to win $1,000. The only thing you have to do is lock in with us. So lock in with us Monday morning. Listen up for that keyword. When you hear a keyword drop, enter it in on our website. Just like that. It's that easy. It could be you. You could win $1,000. Yes, you. But you got to believe in something, man. Be here Monday morning for your next chance, your first chance to win $1,000.
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1: Ersha, you remind me. Nola White hanging with you on this Thursday evening. I've got requests out of way for Nelly, ride with me. Plus, TLC, No Scrubs, and Missy Work It are all on the way as well. Also, we'll take it back to 08. I'll run down the top five songs on this date from 2008. Stay locked in for it all. Right now, let's keep things moving. This is a classic. And I hope this

Bob and R&B throwbacks, 106.5 The Beat. Comedian Air riding. Dola White hanging with you on this Thursday evening. I've got requests on the way for Snoop Dogg, Drive It Like It's Hot. Right now, though, it's time to crash out. If you're having a bad day, get it up off your chest. Tap that red mic on your iHeartRadio app and crash out with me. We'll crash out in a few right now.

0: RB throwbacks with Say Beat and Bradenton. 106.5 The Beat. Who is this?
1: Yo, it's Tim, man. What's going on?
0: Tim, are you ready to play random ass trivia for no damn reason, for absolutely nothing?
1: Every day of my life.
0: All right, here's how it works. I'm going to ask you a random ass trivia question. If you get the answer wrong, you win absolutely nothing. However, get the answer right, you also win absolutely nothing. Do you understand?
1: Okay, cool.
0: All right, Tim, here's your question. In 2018, Kendrick Lamar and SZA teamed up for this hit called All the What?
1: Stars.
0: Stars is correct. Congratulations, Tim. You did it. You won.
1: Yeah, I know what's going on.
0: You won absolutely nothing, but you got the answer right. You made your family proud. That's what matters most. Thank you so much for playing, homie.
1: Hey, I appreciate y'all, man.
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0: nowadays, everybody wanna talk like they got something to say, but nothing comes out when they move their lips, just a bunch of gibberish. Exactly, like they forgot about Dre.
1: It's Dola White. 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
1: See, this is my dilemma. Is my family reunion is coming up next weekend, literally. I'll be on vacation next week, starting Wednesday, just FYI, so you know. But my dilemma is that we are, for some reason, my family decided to do a 90s hip-hop theme, so I'm just trying to decide who to go with. My husband said, whatever, you just pick somebody, I'll be the male companion to that, right? So at first I said Lil' Kim and he could be Biggie. Then I was like, or do I want to be Faith? You could be Biggie. Well, we got to figure that out, all right? Stay tuned, I got T-Pain up next. Salt and Pepper's on the way.
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1: I'm sure he's going to be performing that live at our iHeartRadio Music Festival. We're returning to Vegas September 18th and 19th. That's Snoop. 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Or maybe you don't have your tickets. 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You got a shout out $1,000 coming back Monday. 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Let's do Shaggy up next. I got Usher after that.
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0: 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Shout out to 50. He announced that he was nominated for multiple Emmys for his TV series. Sasha Tui's on air. Thanks so much for tapping in with us. Also, I didn't realize that TikTok series were now eligible to be nominated for like short form, you know, like content. I didn't know that was a new category. They're nominated for Emmys as well. Let's get into Pac and Dre. The Weeknd's up next.
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0: Your Throwback Station 106.5 The Beats. I don't know why nobody does like parodies on TV shows to Jay-Z, because clearly he can't take it. All right. After the BET Awards, you remember Juicy had a little bit about Jay-Z's freestyle at the Roots Picnic when he was on stage with Ice Cube presenting an award. Well, apparently Jay-Z's people, aka Roc Nation, hit him with copyright claims during anybody sharing that little snippet on social media of him impersonating him. So I don't know if he just didn't like it. I don't know if he's just trying to monetize. I don't know. So Tina got Mata Jordan with Deshaun King set up next.
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0: 106.5 The Beat. So Megan Thee Stallion, she just dropped a fragrance that was online last week. And then this week, I believe Monday or Sunday, the 12th? Mm-hmm. Sunday, the 12th, it'll be available in stores at Ulta. So that's your Tui's on air. Now, I'm a fragrance girly. I have spent more money than I am willing to admit publicly on some fragrances. But, you know, the bigger bottles, they can get expensive, especially if they're like brand names, like, you know, high-end luxury names. Hers retails at $89.99 for like the full-size bottle. And that is a very good price compared to some of these. Boy, go in there and ask for some Tom Ford, some Gucci, and Versace perfume. And see what they tell you. What price they give you. Stay tuned to Little John with Usher, Eminem. Straight ahead.
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1: I am all up in arms about this whole Cheetah Girls revamp. Because I'm kind of with everyone else. Why do we take out the melanin 6 minutes before you in?

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1: So if you haven't been paying attention on social media, the Cheetah Girls, Raven Simone announced that she will be returning. So will Adrienne Bailon as Chanel, and so will Sabrina Bryan. Right? Who's not returning is Keely from 3OW. That's another conversation for another day. But Disney released the cast of the Cheetah Girls Next Generation. This is a new set of girls, right? I don't think any TV show has actually, or movie, has actually successfully did a Next Generation and it went well. Because everyone has seen these next, this new generation of girls, and they're like, the entire book and movie was based on mostly black girls, you know, one Latina, one white girl, and they lived in New York, and they were in the School of Arts, following their dreams. Well, that kind of disappeared. Everyone commented on the lack of melanin of the girls that were featured in this Next Generation, and the comments followed suit. Stay tuned, we'll get into Ice Cube and Joe straight ahead.
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Continuous hip hop and R&B throwbacks, 106.5 The Beat. He's going to be holding it down at our iHeartRadio Music Festival tour to Vegas September 18th and 19th. I'm talking about Snoop. Who's going to bring out? We got to wait and see. Right now is the next episode.

0: throwbacks for Tampa Bay and the Florida. You know what's hilarious is when I have to play music historian with my husband, right? So actually, my husband is 2 years younger than me, but he grew up liking a whole bunch of different type of music, and hip-hop wasn't his first, which honestly, if I'm being honest, it wasn't mine either, because I grew up in a very strict religious household. It wasn't until I went over to my cousin's house and they was playing Tupac, and I learned what hip-hop was. But other than that, we was playing Donnie McClurkin, you know, CeCe Winans, like, that was it in my household. But my husband, I have to be telling him and, like, put him on old music and game, like, Busta Rhymes, old songs like that. He only knew Busta Rhymes literally for, like, his verse in the Chris Brown song. Like, that's it. Since we got Fugees and Nelly, you should have.
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0: From Tampa Bay to Sarasota, we're your throwback station, 106.5 The Beat. Chris Brown, Usher, Mario, Eric Bellinger, maybe Tank. Tank has come out like the last couple of shows in Detroit, all the sold out shows. But is Tank on the whole thing? And are we bringing out more people? Is a question. Who am I really paying to see? 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

0: It's Asher with 2 E's. You've been to a show lately. 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
1: 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Come on.

106.5 The Beat, your throwback station. So the trailer for Why Did I Get Married Again is out. Actually, Tui's on it. There's so much that's happening with us. My question was, if you saw the last one, Why Did I Get Married Too, wasn't Janet Jackson talking to, like, The Rock? Like, The Rock had a character. Where is he at? That's what I want to know. But even if I got TLC up next.

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1: 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Guaranteed Human.

0: 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Tasha 2E's. 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We got that $1,000 coming back. 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Enter those keywords in for your shot to win the bag. Straight ahead, keep it locked. We got Snoop, one of our iHeartRadio Music Festival performers coming up. We're dropping like a tot. We'll do Jade on the way.
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0: Your Throwback Station 106.5 The Beats. Here's the thing. I'm a fan of Black Music Month, but I usually tend to only see the very, very popular ones on social media. So I got to go back and see if some of my favorites did some NPR Tiny Desk, right? Like, I saw Jeezy's. It went viral. I saw Joe, obviously. Bow Wow. Love that. They aired it before the BET Awards. Eve's. Loved hers. But I mean, I'm always going to have some suggestions. I was always an OG R&B fan. So I'm a one avant. I think Jagged Edge did one. But I'm a one avant. I'm a one Kiki Wyatt. We're going to take it back that far, all right? So it's going to got Mark Morrison and Dr. Dre up next.
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I got Usher. 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

0: Continuous hip-hop and R&B throwbacks for St. Pete and Bradenton. 106.5 The Beats. You know, the funny thing is, I'm going to just come right back. Literally, I'm going to take a little break. Might take a nap. Then you're going to hear me again at 10 o'clock. So make sure you tap in with me, A-S-H-L-E-E, on air. Keep it locked. I got Destiny Shot up next and Shaggy on the way. And again, follow me. Get your request in. A-S-H-L-E-E on air. It's Asher with two E's.
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0: A little gin and juice on your Friday in the AM prayer on 106.5 to beat DJ Shizm. Listen, you're going to the Reds game this weekend. Make sure you be one of the first 10,000 on Saturday and Sunday because they're giving away snapbacks, Longoria snapbacks, and Longoria bobblehead as he is going to be retired. His number. Yeah, so I'll slide through. My music going away. It's the beat.
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0: 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He done missed another show. Come on, man. 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And me, come back. It's 106.5 The Beat.
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8: 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Then Coach Steven Jackson and the DMV Trilogy look to take down the undefeated Dallas Power, led by Coach Nancy Lieberman and Captain Greg Monroe. 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

0: Wrapping up the AM Traffic Jam Shizmix on a Friday. We do this Monday through Friday. Yes, around 7:20 a.m. Make sure you're locked in. If you're stuck in traffic, I got your soundtrack to get you through. All right? It's the beat.
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1: All right, we got some birthday shout outs to get to real quick. Mavis Staples, she's 87 years old. The late Arthur Ashe's birthday is today. Andre Dawson, 72. Birthday shout out also going to Adrian. Jessica Simpson is 46. Eddie Murphy Jr., didn't know that was a junior. He is 37. It's the beat.
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Aaliyah, Are You That Somebody? Coming up in less than 10 minutes, somebody's gonna get a chance to win a 4-pack of tickets to Monster Jam Freestyle Mania. So make sure you tap in, all right? It don't matter. I'm just Akon right now. It's the beat.

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5: Look, if you had one shot, one opportunity to seize everything you ever wanted, one moment, would you capture it?

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0: continues hip hop and R&B throwbacks, 106.5 The Beat. 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
23: 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Dembele, Dembele!
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1: Also, I don't think he's done one. We just played Snoop. He's going to be at our iHeartRadio Music Festival. He also deserves to do a Tiny Desk. Has he done one? I'm going to have to look that up because I'm going to have to go in the archives. Because, you know, especially during COVID, I lost track of all the ones that were posted. So, Tuna Gun and Vogue, straight ahead. We'll do Outkast of the Way. It's Ashley with two E's.
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dropping all your favorite hip hop and R&B throwbacks, 106.5 The Beat. So while we're talking about Tiny Desk, his just came out literally last month, probably one of my favorites of all time. I'm talking about Joe. He's up next with I Want to Know, right after Coolio.

0: Your throwback station, 106.5 The Beats. So what's your plans with $1,000? Because you know we got it coming back as soon as Monday. So take the weekend off. Enjoy. Go see Moana. Take the kids. Take the family. And then come back re-up with some cash starting on Monday, 9 a.m. sharp. Every hour, into those keywords in. 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I got TLC and Kanye up straight ahead. 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
1: You know, J-Lo has had a number of rumors saying that she, like, invites her own paparazzi. She makes her own, like, she sets up, like, viral moments, if that makes sense. She scripts a lot of moments. That's the rumor. But recently, she was, I think, walking in New York or somewhere, and paparazzi is taking pictures, and a fan went and ran up to her, and she made it, like, extremely obvious that she was like, oh, no, let the fan take pictures of me. Like, it just, you gotta see it. You gotta see what I'm talking about. All right, so my story, A-S-H-L-E-E on air. Stay tuned for T-Pain. 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
1: So all the people who have attended the R&B tour say, one, this is the Chris Brown show. Just featuring Usher. Okay, 3 minutes ago. 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

0: is Hip Hop and R&B Throwbacks, 106.5 The Beat. Who's next up on the Hollywood Walk of Fame list? Okay, because we just had Bone Thugs and Harmony last week. So who is up now? Who doesn't have one that needs one? I know Dr. Dre does because I've literally seen it. I think... No, Snoop does have one because remember at his speech, he's like, I'd like to thank me. Okay, so Dre and Snoop, they for sure got one. Who do we need a petition for next? We'll get into that on the way. Speaking of Dre and Snoop, we got next episode on the way. It's Asher with 2 E's.
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0: 96.5 The Beat throwbacks for Tampa Bay and the Florida. Now, does Shaggy have one? We're talking about who should get the next star on their Hollywood Walk of Fame. And I believe Shaggy. Last time I was there, I believe he does. But then there's literally like a million. But there is like a little section where there's like all rap stars. Like I think DJ Khaled and Tupac, Nipsey Hussle, they're all like in the same little vicinity. Does Shaggy have? No. No, he doesn't. So let's petition to get Shaggy his next star on the Hollywood Walk of Fame. Stay tuned. We're going to Let Me Clear My Throat. Mims up next.
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0: decide what throwbacks to drop next. You tell us. It is Ashley Tui. Hit us up at the B Florida on social and weigh in.
1: She take my money when I'm in need. Yeah, she's a trifling friend indeed. Oh, she's a gold digger way over town.

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0: Tampa Bay to Sarasota. We're your throwback station, 106.5 The Beat. What's up, Brian G? Rolling with you on a Friday, getting your weekend started. Throwbacks on the way. I got Akon, don't matter. SWV and Week and Jay-Z. And Can I Get A? If you want to catch Jay-Z in Yankee Stadium, there's a little stint there. Starts tonight. Tickets actually cheaper than they were. So when they first dropped, the in-the-door price was $310. But if you're searching for tickets right now, as cheap as $183. That's for tonight's show. So if you are a Jay-Z fan and you're close enough to get to New York tonight, you can check out Jay-Z Yankee Stadium. Only $183. Just added a London show to his tour on Beyonce's birthday. So I'm assuming that one will probably include Beyonce.
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106.5 The Beat, throwbacks for Tampa Bay and Florida. Brian G rolling with you on a Friday, getting your weekend started. Got 50 Cent in the club in about 4 minutes. It's next. It's too close.

0: Continuous hip-hop and R&B throwbacks for St. Pete and Bradenton. Brian G, hanging out with you on a Friday. Getting your weekend started with throwbacks on the way. Ice Cube and Mac 10, you can do it. Got Chingy right there and Casey and JoJo on My Life. 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Tap that little red mic and drop your request. And, of course, it's Friday, so we're going to say the quiet part out loud. 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Say the quiet part out loud. We're going to do that in just a little bit. Just a heads up. 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

0: An R&B 106.5 The Beat. What's up, Brian G? Hanging out with you on a Friday. Get your weekend started. Throwbacks on the way. Ja Rule and Ashanti always on time. 69 Boys with Tootsie Roll and Outkast. Miss Jackson. We do it every Friday. We say the quiet part out loud. Things that you think people need to hear heading into the weekend, specific, generic. That's up to you. What do you think people need to hear going into the weekend? Cheryl.
1: Hey, what's going on? People need to know when you go to a work function or a picnic or whatever, family gathering, if you got pets, just bring paper plates and drinks. Don't cook no food.
0: So somebody brought some food to the potluck that had some animals hanging around it.
1: 35 years ago, somebody had a dog and they cooked some, and there was a dog hair in my food, and I was pregnant and I got deathly sick. I was like, I got a hair phobia for real.
0: I got a little dog, but my wife cooked some banging mac and cheese. You ain't gonna eat none?
1: I ain't eat none of your food. No.
0: Come on. You ain't even going to try it?
1: No.
0: I know dogs, but what if I got like a fish or a turtle or something?
1: Okay, well, that's different. That's different. I can deal with that. But, you know, people don't tell you. I go around and be like, you know, I be finding out the people I work with. So I know what they brought. I know if you brought paper plates. And you basically know the people because they're going to bring drinks and stuff.
0: All right. If you got pets, don't bring no food to the potluck. That's what Cheryl said people need to hear. Saying the quiet part out loud. Keep them coming. Instagram, Facebook, X at the Brian Grimes. 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
1: Saying the quiet part out loud. What do you think people need to hear heading into the weekend? On Instagram at the Brian Grimes. Marcus DM'd me and said, Richie C, give me my money. So Richie C, pay Marcus.
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0: 106.5 The Beat. What's up, Brian G? Rolling with you on a Friday. Getting your weekend started with throwbacks on the way. Fabulous and Tamia into you. Akon and Snoop Dogg, I Wanna Love You, and Tupac and Dr. Drake. Look, California Love every Friday. We say the quiet part out loud. Things you think people need to hear heading into the weekend. Iris, what do people need to hear?
1: All right, bear with me. They need to watch the movie Independence Day because now it's going to have a whole new meaning. And that speech by Bill Pullman was very moving, but now they're here. They're making their presence known. And people need to sit here and stop being ugly to each other because when they're going to attack and kill us, we are all going to be, each and every one of us around the world, earthlings.
0: So you say watch Independence Day because the aliens are here right now and we need that president's speech. We will not go quietly into the night.
1: That is right, Brian. We are not going to go quietly in the night.
0: So the aliens are here. That's what people need to hear.
1: Absolutely.
0: I just hope Will Smith is paying attention because I know he's a little distracted with Jada right now, but we're going to need him at a time like this.
1: I'm telling you.
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13: 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Kylian Mbappe's goal ties him with Lionel Messi in the race for the Golden Boot.
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13: 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France will take on the winner of Spain and Belgium, who play Friday afternoon.
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1: Continuous hip hop and R&B throwbacks. 106.5 The Beat. Drake sounding like Usher said, "Oh my God," 70 times. On a 2-minute video. What's up, Brian G? Rolling with you on a Friday. Get your weekend started. Throwbacks on the way. Got TLC and Creep. Got Rob Bass and DJ Easy Rock and Usher. You got it bad. So everybody knows Drake likes to gamble. And usually there's the Drake curse, which means Drake and whoever he bets on loses. But in this case, no. Drake shared a video on X where he said, "Oh my God," 70 times in this little 2-minute clip because he won a huge amount of money. $30 million. It's the biggest win on the stake gambling platform that Drake is partners with. $30 million in 2 minutes in about 43 seconds. And 70, oh my God. I'll be honest with you. I probably would have said, oh my God, way more than 70 times. Actually, I wouldn't even have made it to 70. I'd have passed out after maybe the third or fourth one, then woke up and thought I was dreaming if I won $30 million. Does that offset all the losses that Drake's had, though? Like, I wonder where he's at. Like, all time. Wins, losses, is he up or down? I'm going to bet down.
2: It's time to pay them bills the right way. 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

continue with hip-hop and R&B throwbacks for St. Pete and Bradenton. Brian G, hanging out with you on a Friday afternoon. We got your throwbacks on the way. Blackstreet, No Diggity. Got Outkast, The Way You Move, and Jennifer Lopez and Ja Rule, I'm Real. 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

0: 106.5 The B, your throwback station. Ryan G getting that weekend started on a Friday. Joe, I want to know in 3 minutes. It's Warren G and Nate Dogg.
1: 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Earn your keep.
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0: Favorite hip-hop and R&B throwbacks, 106.5 The Beat. What's up, Brian G? Rolling with you on a Friday. Get your weekend started. Throwbacks on the way. I'm Fat Joe and Ashanti, What's Love? Loonies, I Got Five on it. And Usher, You Remind Me. So we really ain't talked too much about the Taylor Swift to Travis Kelce wedding. He's talking about it on the New Heights podcast. He just jumped on and was talking a little bit about the wedding, who was there, who was not there. Lots of big celebrities that weren't in attendance, lots that were. People buying trash from outside of Madison Square Garden online, hoping that there's something that somebody from the wedding threw away. That's how crazy it is. What do you think is going to happen with Taylor Swift and Travis Kelce? Like your prediction on their relationship? We don't really talk about them too much here, but go ahead. Everybody else talking about it. We might as well. Hit me up Instagram, Facebook, X at the Brian Grimes. Catch me in the studio. 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You can catch the latest episode of New Heights here. Travis talking about the wedding. 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
1: 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Taylor Swift and Travis Kelce got married last weekend. He talks about it on the New Heights podcast on the iHeartRadio app. We ain't talked about it too much. I didn't think it was real from the beginning. What do you think is going to happen? Your prediction?
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1: Brian G, hanging out with you on a Friday. We are getting that weekend started. Got throwbacks on the way. T-Pain and Akon with Bartender. Ice Cube, It Was a Good Day. And Destiny Shall Say My Name, all on the way. Travis, Kelce, Taylor Swift got married last weekend. Everybody's talking about it. 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Like, what do you think is going to happen? 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

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Chris Brown, Run It. Dolla White checking in on this Friday evening. Let's crash out. If you're having a bad day, get it up off your chest. Tap that red mic on your iHeartRadio app. Crash out with me.

0: 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Dola White hanging with you on this Friday evening. Got requests on the way for In Vogue, My Love and Blush, Juvenile Slow Motion coming up as well. But right now it's time to crash out. If you're having a bad day, get it up off your chest. Tap that red mic on your iHeart Radio app. Crash out with me. Tasha, what you crashing out about?
1: This boss that I got. I cannot stand her. Like, for real, I can't stand her ass. And that's why she got that resignation letter today, because baby girl got a new job. And I'm in nursing school, too, so shout out.
0: Shout out to you, Tasha. You deserve it. Not only did you crash out, but you did something about it. You're getting educated. You got a new job. 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Keep crashing out. 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Crash out with me.
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1: 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Guaranteed Human.
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0: to be throwbacks for Tampa and Florida. Who is this?
1: Natalia.
0: Natalia, you ready to play random ass trivia for no damn reason, for absolutely nothing?
1: Absolutely.
0: All right, here's how it works. I'm going to ask you a random ass trivia question. If you get the answer wrong, you win absolutely nothing. However, if you get the answer right, you also win absolutely nothing. Do you understand?
1: Bet.
0: All right, Natalia, here's your question. Actresses Zoe Saldana and Felicia Rashad share a birthday on this very important holiday celebrating the emancipation of enslaved African Americans.
1: June 19th
0: is correct. Juneteenth, June 19th would have both are correct. So congratulations, you did it. You won, Natalia.
1: Yay!
0: You won absolutely nothing, but you got the answer right. You made your family proud. That's what matters most. Thank you so much for playing, Natalia.
1: Woo!
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